0: Hey, Connor, it's Daniel. How you doing, buddy? I stepped outside. Maybe this is a little better. KG4WHO.
1: Daniel, I'm actually doing quite well. I'm currently at my Civil Air Patrol meeting, just sitting around waiting for closing. We're currently not doing anything, so just had to get on the radio and see who was on the repeater.
0: Yeah, how's the meeting going over there? Anything exciting?
1: Nothing too exciting. Exciting, my radio's about to die.
0: Sounds like it's a little in and out over there. I know where you're at. Are you guys at the hangar right now?
1: At the National Guard building.
0: Oh, alright, right on. Right on. Well, hope your AC holds out, but I heard you in there and figured I'd come back to you. KG4WHO.
1: See, my radio's probably about to die.
0: 7-3.

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W3KKO Mobile listening. There's somebody there, but you're just not making the repeater.

Now, where are you? I got a really rough copy. I've been up since 5 o'clock with this electrical interference. It's going woo, woo, woo, woo, woo, woo, woo. Not only on this rig, but half the HTs out there. I suspect the that jet pump down there that Phil didn't understand how it works.

0: Yeah, I'm not getting you through it, Mike. I don't know if you're heading my way or not, but it's just wiping you out here.
1: All right, I'm climbing the hill. It should be better here shortly.
0: Okay, I'm not going to ask you what hill. I think I know. But, yeah, I was going to turn down and go back to sleep, and then I figured there's no way I'd be awake. Well, I mean, you know, I got the alarm, but still, I got to monitor this frequency. Well, the batteries die in them at some point, usually, and I do them when I get up. But, yeah, I try to leave the 300 on so I can hear the QOD, which is going on right now. Well, you'll be sorry to hear that your favorite fast food place has dropped out of first place. It's not your favorite fast food place. Well, I don't know what they're saying, number one, probably sales or customers or chicken nuggets sold or something like that. Who? I don't know where they are. I just know they dropped out of first place. What is your favorite fast food place again? Is true, they have dropped out of first place, but unfortunately they've been replaced at first place by your second favorite, which is, no, you don't like Subway. Where do you go instead of Subway? Jersey Mike's is correct. They are now number one.
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Well, they're calling for very severe thunderstorms tomorrow, possibly the worst of the season. I was there was a weather net last night, and Jerry was rather concerned. Yeah, of course, that's his job to be concerned, I guess, right? Well, he's certainly a weather person. He's going to be at Manassas Saturday, and your buddy Paul and his sidekick Bob UVL say they're going to be there. They're threatening to come get me if I don't show up.

0: Yeah, I think that's probably unlikely, and the idea is probably just not to let them know. But still trying to work on Larry for that, because you know it's Saturday and the last day of tippies is Sunday.
1: Are you planning on having a last before the election?
0: I don't know. I drove down there 2 years ago and met Larry. I think we've had this discussion. I mean, I can do it, but I'm not excited about it.
1: I'll give you a chance to discover the repeaters along the way.
0: Yeah, I think I pretty much know the ones in that area. I have trouble hitting the Madison repeater. Unless I'm in, when I'm in Culpeper, I can hit Madison without any trouble, but I can't do it from here.

last question. Did you ever charge Rigby? It seemed rather urgent night before last, I guess it was. Because you all were away from so I'm assuming they were. I think you all were away, so I think I'm assuming he was in the laundry room anyway, and he wasn't in any danger. I think he followed you to Mary Ellen's one day, if I'm not mistaken. You were either telling me about it or I was there or something. I don't know. K4QU Mobile, sorry to hold you up. N4FM clear.

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1: Still got the phantom noise?
0: Well, it got so loud, I know you were close, so I opened the I closed the squelch, and it went all the way, almost all the way back to do it. So I may be losing you before you get home. I don't know. Go ahead.
1: Unless we go to a repeater.
0: It's back. I have a deal for you here. Okay, that's good, because door number two has this felt-lined mobile mounting bracket, which is too small for either of my rigs. So it's got to be for the 706, and it's real handy. It's got like a belt buckle on it that clips it down. So if you don't have to use it for anything, you can certainly put it on your ham fest table. Go ahead.

0: Oh, it's scary. It's really scary. That's exactly what I was going to say, that the cardboard box you're keeping hostage, I was going to trade you for it. It's really scary when we think alike. You don't have to worry about that. But, that was going to be door number three. I found another problem with the 7000. Roger. I'm still considering it for the mobile. And when you push the little, you actually have to push a button. You know, my walk soon, the little Chinese lady, speaks every time I twirl the knob and tells me what channel I'm on. There is a button, a speech button, as you probably know, on the 7000. And you push it, the lady, the Japanese lady, tells you that your S meter reading, which is always zero for some reason, and the frequency, she won't say the channel, and then the mode, and she takes a while to say the mode, like FM. So anyway, the manual says you can turn off the S meter announcement, which I did, and you can turn off the mode, which I also did several times, but it doesn't turn off. I mean, it's on the other menu, if you know what I'm talking about, the other set menu, miscellaneous, I think it's called. And I've turned it on and off several times, and it just doesn't go off. Go ahead. No, and I did exactly the same way on the S meter section, and that worked fine. That went right off. But no, you just rotate the dial to the right to turn it on, and to the left to turn it off, just like everything else on the miscellaneous menu. Go ahead. To do that with things that don't work, especially this keyer here that only does dashes or dots, whichever it is.
1: Well, I don't think keyers are supposed to do more.
0: Yeah, but it's more convenient if they do both.
1: Right,
0: the one sitting here that I haven't gotten back to this week yet.

Yeah, it's 77 in the ham shack, and I haven't had any machinery running since Friday, not counting the jet pump underneath the ham shack here that makes noise.

Yorkie, did you say? No, they, sometimes, the brown pickup truck shows up in the afternoon and parks out under the shade tree there for a couple hours and then leaves, so I'm not sure what's going on over there. Not much, that's for sure.

they may be in somewhat of a disarray here. Yeah, they can just trade me houses here. That would work. Yeah, their garage would be a much nicer place to put a tower. You could put it, you wouldn't want to block the, of course, the entrance, but I mean, you could put it on either end of the garage there and have plenty of support for the house bracket.

It appears to be blocked with siding because you can see the block on the bottom there along the south side. Go ahead.

I caught most of that. The block is better for the house mount. Is that why? That's true, and drilling through the siding wouldn't be a problem, I would assume.

I lost that one, Mike. I'm getting a vroom, vroom, vroom. I was going to bring one of those HTs in here, try to let you hear it, but I don't think you're not going to. HT is going to be deadened by what I'm transmitting anyway, I think.

0: I would go down in your basement and turn it off and see if it goes away.
1: Well, the problem is that the only feed to the water softener, the pipes of the water softener, come directly through that pump. And Philip said he needed Andrew to come look at it because Andrew's the well expert. But he didn't really know anything about cisterns. They kind of predated him, Philip said. But it's, in other words, the water from the well is coming through that pump to go to the water softener, apparently because it's made to pump water out of the cistern first or into the cistern when it needs it or something. But we looked in the cistern with multiple flashlights, and all we could tell was that there was water at the bottom.
0: That certainly says that water.
1: Well, if there was water at the top, the wouldn't need the jet pump. Wouldn't have been. I don't know, but anyway, might have to call Joel. He was over on the QOD this morning. He's a pretty good well expert.
0: I'm outside the garage. See what's going on. Talk to you later. Good luck with your noise. N4FM, K4QU.
1: Okay, speaking of Joe, he did well last weekend at the Summit Point, I think it was. He was came in first on Saturday and second on Sunday, I think was... in the big races. So, anyway, K4QU, holler if you need me, N4FM clear.
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2: A little double there. Good morning, Warren, and I think it was Kilo Echo X-Ray. Come again. We just missed your full call.
1: Good morning. 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Name here is Matt.
2: Good morning, Matt. You got Greg, KW6GB, and Warren, KQ4KLA here. Where are you? I haven't heard you on here before, so tell me a little bit about where you're coming from, where you're headed to. Go ahead.
1: Real good, Greg. Yeah, we're headed down to Shenandoah Valley Airport today to install some equipment at the radio site. So, beautiful day, beautiful view here on 81 south of Massanutten Mountain. Over to you and Warren.
2: Go ahead, Warren.
3: Good morning, Matt, and hope you have a good day. It's beautiful out there. Yeah, we're out going to the ELC to do our thing on Wednesdays. Back to you, Greg.
2: Yeah, in case you don't know, Matt, we're part of a unaffiliated team that's serving the county here in Warren County with emergency communication backup, and every Wednesday we go to the EOC and participate in WinLink Wednesday, check our radio equipment, and when we're done there, we go over to the hospital and do the same thing. So that's what we're up to today. I'm glad you have a good day to go out and do your work. Yesterday might have been even better. It was a little cooler than it's going to be today, but go ahead, sir.
1: Real good, guys. Yeah, glad you're able to go out and do some EOC stuff at the hospital and the EOC center. So, yeah, we're staying busy with the upgrades for the FAA. Lots of work to be done.
3: All right, yeah, keeps you busy, the FAA. Yeah, my son used to fly down in North Carolina. He's back down there now. Probably going to get recertified so he can fly again, but no, keeps you guys busy. Hope you have a safe day. Back to you, Greg, KQ4KLA.
2: Thank you. Yeah, Matt, I think you said Kilo Echo 7. Obviously, that seems like a long way from home, but then I'm a six-land living in Virginia, so where'd you get that call, and where are you located now?
1: Yeah, Greg, we're just passing mile marker 284 here on I-81 southbound, and the 7 call is from Washington State, the last place I was with the Air Force. I'm originally from Virginia, and we're back here now, working as a technician, and life is good. So we had a chance to go all over the world with the Air Force, and the most exotic place was Diego Garcia in the Indian Ocean. Got to operate from over there. Pretty cool.
4: That's all I have for you, Al. Have a good day.
5: All righty, thank you, Mr. Jack. Watch the storm roll today, sir. The M7 AGK, good morning.
2: Garcia, yeah, I'm trying to remember. Indian Ocean? It seems to me wherever it is, it's a long way from anything.
1: Yeah, that's right. It's about as far away as you can get from North America. It's south of India in the Indian Ocean, on the south side of the equator. It's a strategic bomber base, among other things. So I was there with the stealth bomber, and I think Iran launched a couple missiles at it, and one of them quit before it got there, and the other one got shot down.
3: Not too many people can say that they've done that. But I'm pulling into the ELC, just going through the light. Back to you, Greg, KQ4KLA.
1: Contact.
2: Go ahead, contact.
6: KQ4 RIV here. Gentlemen, I am at the EOC, but I am out back in the motor pool lot playing with a mesh-tastic repeater, so I will be in shortly to let you in, Warren. This is KQ4 RIV. I'll be clear.
2: Very good, Sam. We'll see you in a few minutes. I'm probably about 2 minutes away. Hey, Matt, I'm glad you got to experience all that stuff on the Air Force's budget, so you don't have to pay for your own travel. But, you know, I was unable to serve physically. None of the services would have wanted me, but I always appreciate the folks who did their part, so thanks for that. Go ahead, Matt.
1: Okay, Greg. So you're from California?
2: Born in California in 58, and when my dad got remarried, took a long, slow lap around the country. Chicago, Georgia, New Jersey, Florida. Graduated high school in Central Texas, just outside of Austin, and within a week of graduation, I was back to California, where I lived with my grandparents while going to junior college. Met the woman who would become my wife. We will be celebrating 48 years this year. And as soon as I retired from my job in California, working for the building department, I skedaddled it and came back to Virginia because I'm kind of a Civil War buff, and I'm now living only about 2 to 2.5 hours away from our daughter. So we're pretty happy about being here. This is KW6GB. Go ahead, Matt.
1: KW6GB in the group from KE7EX Mobile. Real good, Greg. Yeah, we love Virginia. Met my wife here as well, and I think we're going to stay here. Knock on wood. So, and good deal on your travels. Sounds like you've had a chance to do a lot of different places. Did you get to do ham radio all over the country where you lived?
2: Well, unfortunately, I didn't. My grandfather talked me into getting into ham radio when I was like 12. So I had a WN2 call when I got my novice license back then. And kind of, you know, once I got into high school and, well, you know, there's girls. So I got away from it. And my last stint in California was, 28 years in the desert near Palm Springs, and so when I realized I was, 12 miles from the San Andreas Fault, and I was working on my master's degree in emergency management, and I realized I need to get back into this hobby because it's for my own personal preparedness. So I've only been back in it since about 2010, but really enjoying it. Love the emergency communication aspect. So that's kind of what we focus on here in Warren County. Go ahead.
1: Oh, very good. Yeah, I've had a chance to do radio in different parts of the country as well, and there's a lot of great activity here. I've got this repeater programmed in as one of my priority channels, and I can hear it very clearly where we live near Warrenton most of the time, and good to catch up with you today. Well, I think we're due for a pit stop here, and then we're going to get to work. So it was great to meet you, Greg. Thanks for coming back to the call. And good luck at the EOC today. We'll say 73 KL6GB from
2: Very good, Matt. Just you picked the perfect time to bail because your signal's getting pretty ragged. So appreciate the chat, keeping us company all the way to the EOC. So we're just parking now. So you have a good day as well. We'll talk to you soon. KW6GB, I'm clear.

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1: It has dissipated somewhat around lunchtime, so I don't know, but it's pretty much everything's back up to normal again.

I missed the first part of that. Okay, well, I hope she's feeling up to it, is the second comment on that. The first comment that I think you missed was that you said at least slow down, if not stop and park when you drop her off. Is this the initial ride, or is this some of the initial work being done?

Okay, well, I'll take that as a yes, I guess. Either way. She still hadn't found out where she can plug it in, right?

0: Well, I looked up several of my questions on the new radio in the quick manual, and they all kind of said see chapter 13, FM operation. Did you? No, that's apparently chapter 13. This the quick manual only goes up to chapter 7, so chapter 13 is in the user manual.
1: Which you have?
0: Well, I can certainly get it online, but that would require getting a computer monitor close enough to read to the icon monitor here, maybe, or whatever. If I heard you earlier, I was going to tell you there was a band opening yesterday and this morning and yesterday morning on 440. Today I heard a guy on 446 on a mountaintop down near Stanton working a lot of people. He didn't hear me, but anyway.
1: All right, well, let me get inside. Let's pump down. And 4FM, K4QU.
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0: Business for Peter and Hughes. This is AG4SO. Is there a Peter and Hughes, AG4SO? 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This is Steve Alpha Golf 4-0 Oscar. 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
1: This is Kilo Romeo 4, Foxtrot, Juliet, Quebec. Good evening, Steve. Kent, Shenandoah Farms, HT.
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0: Tony and K3SUI Barry. Other stations, please call. Stations heard. We'll check here in a minute for any latecomers who might be willing to join us. No announcements tonight on this. I guess we'll just pick up where we were there. Kent, the portable's doing pretty good for you on both repeaters, but full quieting here. Go ahead.
1: Thanks, Steve. This is Kent, KR4FJQ. This is my lucky $60 HT that I picked up last year at Hamfest, and I'm glad it's still working, and that's why I still use it. But, yeah, in addition to, I'm very happy with my 20-meter dipole. More on that as I get more into it. And I'm going to hook my 10-meter, 6-meter back up. I'm just going to have to make another coax line, run it down through the wall, and put a switch on it. I just recently updated my QRZ page, trying to get it up to speed, trying to get new pictures. I got a link to my photography work and stuff on there, so you get a chance to take a look at it. Tell me what you think. It's still a lot more work to be done. Other than that, hopefully shake this, whatever I got, this sinus infection's bringing me down, so I've got too much stuff to do on my plate. So over to you guys, KR4FJQ73, guys.
0: Okay, my friend. Yeah, I got a chance. I'll take a look and let you know. Yeah, I got a HT given to me here recently. It was a... what about that? It was a brand new DM32BU. That's a biophone. It's supposed to be a DMR and FM. And it's interesting because the first thing I did was go look at RT Systems to see if they had a program for it. And they had a note in there saying, that particular model, we were unable to figure out the programming, and there will not be a kit for it. So I was like, okay, very interesting. Kind of scary.
1: Totally understand.
0: Okay, let's go now to Tony, KB4 Bravo Delta Delta. By the way, good to see you there at the VE session.
2: Yeah, I'm always trying to give back to the hobby if I get a chance there, and you guys are bumming me out with all the broken radio stories. I have not had too many issues so far, but maybe the longer I'm into it, the more problems I'll have. I would assume that's the way it goes.
0: Oh, yeah. Definitely the way it goes. The more you get them, the more they age. Sometimes brand new ones. But it's just part of anything electronics. Things break. So, it's interesting. I just seem to be getting more of my share of them here in the last few years. I know a couple of years ago I had a guy bring me over a whole... couple of cases of, about two cases there of handhelds that I worked on for about almost 2 months there to get those things repaired. They're out of production and little commercial radios, and ended up having to buy some used ones to get parts to fix about a third of them there.
2: Well, most of my stuff is relatively new except for my FT950, and I don't think it's really that old, but it's a pretty good old radio. I'm really enjoying running that older rig.
0: Yeah, you never know. Some of the old ones will hold up real good. I used to have an IC-706 Mark IIG. Worked really good for years. Then it started getting intermittent. And I think what happened is I had it mobile, so it took quite a beating there in the pickup over a few years. I think I probably did some cracks in the circuit board there. It was causing problems. Couldn't really find anything, but, you know, those things can be micro, and you don't see unless you get a microscope in. So ended up selling that as an as-is and moving on to a newer radio.
2: Well, I hope everybody has a good rest of the week. I think after the net, I'm going to go upstairs and eat me some ice cream and maybe watch a little TV this evening.
0: There you go. You know, I finished the net here. I'm heading upstairs to join the wife, and I'll probably eat some peanuts and watch TV with her there. Okay, let's go now to Barry, K3SUI.
3: Yeah, okay. Good to hear everybody on there. Yeah, one thing, Kent, that HT, $50 HT, sounds great. Good audio and sounds real good. So you got a good deal on that one, that's for sure. Sounds real good. Not much more here, Steve, other than the fact that I wanted to tell you about going up there and getting Sue's antenna up kind of. just to get her on the air. And, you know, she spent all that money, so I thought, well, I really got to help her get on the air. So that's what we're going to be doing about that. Incidentally, when you get those schematics, if you send me a copy, I'd really appreciate it. Like to see what they're doing with that thing. And anyhow, that's it. K3SUI.
0: Yeah, I've already got them. When I go upstairs, I'll stop at that computer, and my home office computer, and I'll forward it to you there tonight.
3: Cool, thank you.
0: No problems. And this is the North Mountain Communications Net. Let's do a last call for any stations anywhere. Care to join us?

No stations heard. Okay, I'd like to thank everyone for joining me tonight, and especially I'd like to thank Watsky for QJZ for use of this repeater. We'll meet again next Wednesday. Until then, we'll wish everyone a safe evening and return the repeater to other amateur use, e.g. 4SO.

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0: States Net, sponsored by Antietam Radio Association, will be next up on this repeater in about 13 minutes. 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
1: K3PAM, and I'll be in and out, but listening.
0: Okay, Pam, thanks for joining us. It was good to have dinner with y'all last night, and I'm sure we'll do it again soon.
1: Thanks, Mike. You have a good evening.
2: AF3S via Echo Link, likely in and out, Mike.
0: Okay, I copied Echo Link and in and out, but I did not get the call sign. Please try again.

0: AS3S. I've got some sugared up harmonics coming back from Dollywood in about 5 minutes, and I'm not going to be able to hear anything, so just show me those in and out, please.
1: Okay, I think that was Doug, AF3S, and I heard you say you got something in a few minutes, you'll be in and out, but thanks for stopping by.
2: Alpha Golf 3, November.
1: Did I copy Alpha Golf 3, November? Was that correct?
2: Roger. This is Bob, formerly AC3PN. Has my call changed?
1: Oh, let me get that corrected then. So AC3PN is now AG... Oh, where did I just put it? Hold on, give me a chance. AG3N. All right, I got it.

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1: What's the score, Peter?
0: Did you catch that W3LIX from Meredith Park? This is Peter.
1: I hear you loud and clear, Peter. What's the score?
0: We're losing 4-3.
1: Then there's still hope. I've got you down.
0: Okay, only the bottom of the fifth here.

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0: Okay, Scott, I got it in the right order that time. 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
0: Thank you for stopping by, Kate. Have fun and good luck with your event tomorrow.
1: Thank you much. Yeah, well, tomorrow is just set up. It's all weekend, so it's kind of a big deal, so I'm going to try to get to bed early tonight.
0: That almost sounds like good planning, but good luck with the whole thing.
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0: Good evening, Mike.
2: 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And so getting up for geek is a good thing and a little solidarity. That's it. K3MMM.
3: N8NSA.
0: Good evening, Paul. I've got you in.
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0: Good evening, Dan. I've got you in and out. Thanks for stopping by.

0: noted, this option is not for in and out. 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Stand by for the net beginning shortly.
1: Again? Okay, I got enough of that and recognize the bit of your voice. Thanks for stopping by. I've got you in and out.

0: Okay. Got about 5 seconds, so we're going to go ahead and get started. Calling the Four States Net. Calling the Four States Net. This is KB7THL. I am the net control station for the Four States Net, which will be conducted next on this repeater. Before I begin, does anyone have a priority need for this repeater? If so, please call now.
1: Will then be followed by Sean, KQ4SRN. 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To thank our behind-the-scenes staff, Logger Scott, N7FGP, and our two hosts, Terry, N5RTC, and Mark. I can't remember his call all the time, but it's KE2EDS. So, first I'd like to start off by letting everybody know that we have the Western New York ECR Meet and Greet. It's coming up this Saturday, June 20th, and it's going to be held at the Martin Lodge in Chestnut Ridge Park, Orchard Park, New York. Please RSVP to Randy, which his email is rmb@w2rbc.com. Please include your name and call sign, along with how many are attending. This event is open to all. If you'd like to follow along on during the logging process, you can go to ecr.radio/logs and then find the open mic net or night, and you can see exactly what I'm seeing. Anybody is welcome to become a net controller. All you got to do is simply go to ecr.radio.